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1: And it's Wednesday night. We're looking for the kickstart call. It's Wayne D. You just got to pick up the phone. 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

I can't believe we're already here, man. 101.5 WYNK has your shot to win $1,000. Hey, it's Wayne D. And a trip for two to our 16th annual iHeartRadio Music Festival taking over Vegas in September. 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

101.5 WYNK, Baton Rouge is number one for new country. Want to thank y'all for letting us be a part of the soundtrack to your Wednesday night. Blake Shelton, yeah, he's got new country. It's on now called Let Him In Anyway.

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1: Appreciate you hanging out. Hey, robots are apparently taking over, Taya.
2: Yeah, so I saw this article on Instagram. Actually, there is a technology company that has created a robot who can do your house chores. Oh. So laundry, dishes, vacuuming, all of that.
1: Cook dinner?
2: Can totally do. I don't know. Maybe.
1: Probably not, though, because ingredients and stuff, that would be tough.
2: Yeah, that would be tough. But, I mean, it can do everything, like recognize your voice and your face. And
1: there's
2: so maybe.
1: There's Tupperware that has sat in Tay's sink for 3 weeks that is like, please get the robot.
2: I mean, yeah, close to. I see.

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1: And we are celebrating the big burning question.
2: Yep.
1: Yeah, we're diving in and we're asking you this.
2: Do horoscopes really influence compatibility of relationships?
1: All right, what do you think, Marty? You're first.
3: At first, I thought it was a crock until I started getting the same girl with the same sign and they all did the same stupid thing that I cannot stand. So, no, I don't think it's a crock, man. I mean, every time I try and date a new chick, I ask them first three questions. What is your sign?
1: So that's like one of the first, you meet a girl, that's one of the first things you're asking is what's your sign?
3: Right off the bat, man. It's like a barometer for me.
2: Okay, so since you've done your research, who are you least compatible with?
3: Our Scorpio and Virgo. I don't know what it is, but we get into little petty arguments and fights and... I don't know why. But then Pisces and Libras, they love me.
1: That sounded like he's about to throw his phone for a second. Huh? Hey, you want to chime in? Hit us now. It's 1-877-367-4432.
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Baton Rouge is home for the Bobby Bones Show, 101.5 WYNK. Want to thank you for hanging with us. We actually caught up with Riley Green not long ago. You can listen to that interview. Link is in the bio to my Instagram. It's He's Wayne D. Go check it out. He's Wayne D, all right? Appreciate you hanging. Riley's on now. Song is called Worst Way. Got Parker McCollum on the way. Kenny Chesney, too.

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1: Chris Jansen's song is called Me and a Beer. What's going on? It's Wayne D. If you're on Instagram, click follow. He's Wayne D. Easy to get a hold of me. Shoot me a message if you want to get your song on tonight, too, all right? Here's Corey Kent, Cole Wetzel, Rocky Mountain.

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It's Wayne D and hurricane season getting ready to start up again on Monday. So make sure you bookmark the Demco Stormwatch page over on the Wink website. It's going to keep you updated on any storms that may be coming to our area this year, right? 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

101.5 WINK. Hey guys, it is Bobby Bones. Tomorrow morning at 6:20, how well do you know your movies? 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Then we'll do Tell Me Something Good at 55 after every hour. See you tomorrow morning.

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Starting Monday, we are getting you that much closer to $250,000. 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

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Adam's Family, a musical comedy. 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

0: Baton Rouge is number one for New Country 101.5 WYNK. And we are celebrating the big burning question.
1: Yep.
0: Yeah, we're diving in and we're asking you this.
1: Do horoscopes really influence compatibility of relationships?
0: All right, what do you think, Marty? You're first.
2: At first, I thought it was a crock until I started getting the same girl with the same sign and they all did the same stupid thing that I cannot stand. So, no, I don't think it's a crock, man. I mean, every time I try and date a new chick, I ask them first three questions. What is your sign?
0: So that's like one of the first, you meet a girl, that's one of the first things you're asking is what's your sign?
2: Right off the bat, man. It's like a barometer for me.
1: Okay, so since you've done your research, who are you least compatible with?
2: Our Scorpio and Virgo. I don't know what it is, but we get into little petty arguments and fights and... I don't know why. But then Pisces and Libras, they love me.
0: That sounded like he's about to throw his phone for a second. Huh? Hey, you want to chime in? Hit us now. It's 1-877-367-4432.
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1: Ella Langley, that is Be Her. It's Wayne D. We actually caught up with Ashley McBride recently. 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
1: Laura chiming in. Big burning question continues.
2: Do horoscopes really influence compatibility of relationships?
1: I got to tell y'all, Tay is good at her job when she's applying herself. Tay is upright, like got her chair pushed in.
2: Because this is right down my alley. I love horoscopes. I love astrology. It's so interesting, and it's usually spot on.
1: All right, so Lauren is waiting. Lauren, go ahead.
3: The only thing I believe is that I should never date a Leo. I don't know if I believe in the rest of it, but I have dated one Leo, and it was so traumatic that that's the only part I believe now is that my sign does not go with the fire sign.
2: Ooh, Wayne's a Leo. Wayne's sun sign is a Leo. He's also a double Scorpio.
1: I don't know what the hell that means, but I...
2: You have to take into account, because you have the big three. You have the sun, you have the moon, and then you have your rising. Your sun is a Leo. So you have to take the rest.
1: I don't know what the hell any of that means.
2: It's a lot. There's a lot to go into depth. It's
1: yeah, confusing. But instead of learning it, I have friends. You want to chime in? You want to chime in on the conversation? 1-877-367-4432.
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1: 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One word movie quotes. Then we'll do Tell Me Something Good at 55 after every hour. 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
1: And we got some big ones coming out of Nashville. 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
2: All right, first we start things out with Lauren Elena, and she just announced that she's hitting the road. It's called the Stages Tour, and it kicks off October 1st in Milwaukee. Depending on the date, the openers will include Shane Proffitt, Ashley Kutcher, and American Idol winner Hannah Harper. Tickets for most of the dates are available this Friday, starting at 10 a.m. local time. All right, next, Carly Pearce recently spilled the tea on her latest music video with Riley Green. She was talking about their video, If I Don't Leave, I'm Gonna Stay, and apparently Carly had to have several drinks beforehand to get very close to Riley. And we know there's a million women out there who just will never understand this. But she said once they started shooting, they told her to get in there. And she was like, I need a bottle of champagne right now. Carly toughed it out, however, which resulted into the very steamy video. All right, and last, now this is a pretty cool concept that is rarely done. So the Red Clay Strays are going to be celebrating their upcoming third album called Grateful with their fans. The Grateful album release concert is about to take place in Nashville at the Pinnacle on Wednesday, June 3rd, 2 days before the album drops. And for those wanting to see the band live, tickets are actually really affordable. They're $8 a piece. Pre-sales are underway ahead of general on sale, which is Friday at 10 a.m. local time. And proceeds from the event will benefit a nonprofit in Nashville dedicating to helping women survivors heal from trafficking, prostitution, and addiction. You can check out more info on the concert over on their website. That's your iHeartCountry Roundup with Tay.
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8: Happy Thursday, everybody. Welcome to show number 1602. It's After Midnight, and it's me, your host, Granger Smith. Weekend in view, right around the corner. Happy for that. I'm glad you're with me. I'm grateful for that, too. And I've got some good news, plus some Nashville news with Ann Hudson coming up. So hang tight for all of this.
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8: 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It's called Think As You Drunk, right now on After Midnight.

Baton Rouge is number one for new country, 101.5 WYNK. Hey, thank you for starting your Thursday here with me. How about we get it rolling with some good news? Hang on just two songs and I'll share some with you.

0: Now, check out this good news story. A Wisconsin teen kept a promise that he made to a toddler and took his grandma to prom. That sounds crazy. Hang on, listen to this. 17-year-old Advent Williams of La Crosse, Wisconsin, walked into his junior prom with a date his classmates did not expect. Yeah, it was his grandmother, Sylvia. Sylvia grew up in Iceland, where the prom just is not a thing. And after years of watching American movies, she always wondered what it would feel like to experience one. And so little Advent heard that dream as a toddler and promised that he would make it happen someday. And this spring, he kept that promise, and his grandmother says that it was everything she imagined. I bet so. And that is good news.
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Baton Rouge is number one for new country, 101.5 WYNK. I got a topic I want to discuss next hour. I want to hear from you on this. We've been running this down, and it's been a good topic. A little bit of nostalgia, I got to admit. So the question is this. What was your ice cream truck order as a kid? Call 866-607-8383. We'll talk next hour. I'm

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0: Baton Rouge is number one for New Country 101.5 WYNK. Ann Hudson is about to jump on and share some Nashville news with us. Ann, what do you have lined up?
1: Well, Granger, looks like Jelly Roll got a new gig in the sporting world. I'll explain coming up in your Nashville news next.

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7: Welcome to Thursday, everybody. It's After Midnight. It's me, your host, Granger Smith. Running down this question still because it's so good. I'm getting some good phone calls. What was your ice cream truck order as a kid? You remember this? 866-607-8383. Sticky quarters not included. And then we got Earl Dibbles Jr., the country boy. He's coming in here with a dumb criminal story. Top of hour number two with a bunch of good country music on the way begins right now.

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So what was your ice cream truck order as a kid? 866-607-8383. 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
1: 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Sure appreciate all you do for the

101.5 WYNK. You know, we've all seen it and thought about doing it. Don't you lie. But one criminal actually shows why we probably shouldn't. I'm talking about doing a cannonball into the Bass Pro Shop fish tank. Earl's going to be here to share this true story coming.

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0: 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This is taking us down nostalgia lane. What was your ice cream truck order as a kid? 866-607-8383.
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7: Hey, thanks for starting your Thursday here with me on After Midnight, y'all. I'm Granger Smith, your host. Hey, I've got some things that went down on this day in history I want to talk about this hour. Plus, some Nashville news with Ann Hudson. She's keeping you in touch with your favorite stars out there in Nashville. 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

101.5 WYNK. Are y'all ready to jump into some history from today? Because of this, Slug Bug was invented. I'll share more coming up in two songs. Hang tight.

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1: Oh my gosh, Granger, I don't know if you've seen all this drama online, people hating on Luke Bryan's new song, Fish, Hunt, Golf, Drink. Well, he's responded. I got that story coming up in your Nashville news next.

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1: What's up, everybody? Shout out to all the people punching that third shift clock right now. The world runs because of you. Don't forget that. I'm Granger Smith, your host here of After Midnight, asking this question: what would be your death row last meal if you got to choose, if you got to tell the warden? 866-607-8383. I've also got Earl Dibbles Jr., the country boy with the dumb criminal story, and a whole bunch of good country music on the way. Here we go. Hour number four starts right now. Oh, no.

Baton Rouge's number one for new country, 101.5 WYNK. Talking about death row last meal, still running this topic because it's really been good. I've been getting good phone calls on this. What would be your death row last meal? 866-607-8383.

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0: Thanks so much for staying up with us. 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
1: Asking this question, we've been running on this topic really hard because I've gotten some really good phone calls. And so every once in a while, we run a topic on the show and we just get so many good phone calls. I think we got to keep rolling this, man. This is good. This question is, if you could pick one more meal to have in your life, say you could choose your last meal of your life, you know, kind of like those movies where they're on death row and they get to talk to the warden and get whatever they want. 866-607-8383. What would that be for you?
2: Morning, Granger. This is Brian from Phoenix. My death row meal would start off with a great whiskey, continue with a roast, with baby carrots, potatoes, homemade gravy. Eat that while I'm listening to great country music, and finish off with blueberry cheesecake. That would be my last meal.
1: Man, this guy's thought about it. I love that. Blueberry cheesecake to finish it off. Whiskey to start it off. 866-607-8383.
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1: 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I knew that in Amarillo. It had to be west of that. Arizona, there it is. 866-607-8383.
4: Hey, chime in with your thoughts on tonight's topic. 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

0: 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What would be your death row last meal? 866-607-8383.
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7: Thursday morning, early risers. What's up? Welcome to After Midnight with me, Granger Smith, your host. I've got some good news I want to read for y'all coming up. Hopefully put a smile on your face. Plus some Nashville news with Ann Hudson. She's coming in with stories about your favorite stars out there in Nashville. All of this coming up, so please don't touch that dial. You don't want to miss it.

101.5 WYNK. Hey, thank you for starting your Thursday here with me. How about we get it rolling with some good news? Hang on just two songs and I'll share some with you.

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1: Listen, I get it. Not everyone sleeps at night. Some of us think, some of us drive, some of us pray. Granger's with you through it all. Thanks for being a part of the After Midnight family.

Baton Rouge is number one for new country, 101.5 WYNK. Talked about this last hour, and I'm still looking for your phone call. 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

0: 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Ann Hudson is about to jump on and share some Nashville news with us. Ann, what do you have lined up?
1: Well, Granger, looks like Jelly Roll got a new gig in the sporting world. I'll explain coming up in your Nashville news next.
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Baton Rouge is number one for New Country 101.5 WYNK. Hey, thank you for sharing Thursday here with me on After Midnight, y'all. 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
0: We got a lot of feedback on The Big Lonely, that documentary, including a message from Sarah, our listener, that is going through terminal cancer, that told us to watch it, asked us if we'd watch it. 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Lunchbox's mind was also blown by something with technology that we'll get into as well. Glad everybody is here. 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
3: I'm drawn to these stories about people who have things in their body and they didn't know it for a long time. And like they were always hurting or itching. And it's like, I should go to the doctor. And it's like, oh, you got a 3-pound rock in your gallbladder. It's like, dang. So there's a guy who had a wooden branch in his eye for a year and a half. Didn't even know it.
4: A branch.
3: Yeah, doctors removed a 4.7-inch tree branch. So that's, take your thumb and your finger.
5: That's long.
4: How did that even get in there?
3: From deep inside a man's skull.

0: story is funny because when I read it, it wasn't a tell me something good at first. It was that this area in San Francisco had so many holes in the ground because everybody was digging for a treasure.
1: Oh, that's funny.
0: I thought the story was funny too. People were digging so many holes in the ground that they had to go, hey guys, if you're going to dig a hole, fill it back up. And it was all because there was a treasure hunt in San Francisco where these people got online and they put a poem out and it was like, find the treasure for $10,000. Buried Treasure San Francisco. That was the website they had. And so organizers eventually said the chest was buried within 7 miles of City Hall in San Francisco. It weighed more than 150 pounds. It was buried 1 foot underground. The anonymous organizers shared clues in poem form on their website and social, saying they created the hunt because they enjoy stories. And so, again, the funny part was there were holes everywhere. So the search got underway. People were looking for it. They found it after 3 weeks of hunting. Wow. Organizers plan to share details in the upcoming days. But that's from Good Morning in America. So it's a fun thing. But it's also hilarious that people were just digging holes and leaving them. Not even refilling them.
2: Then what?
0: But that's fun. Also, that's quite the commitment of money for a game.
1: Yeah.
0: I wonder if that's the amount it takes to really get people motivated. Because if you say there's $1,000, not as many people are going to jump. Maybe some. But is $10,000 like that threshold of to get everybody going? Good story. That's fun. That's what it's all about.
3: That was Tell Me Something Good.

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1: A baby Billy update. So lots of updates from me and my wife's baby about going to Arkansas and who she met for the first time. That's up on the podcast. Also, our listener, Sarah, who has been battling cancer, who had us watch that documentary. We heard from her. Big news, she's not the daughter. But that was one of the things people... But we heard from her and just kind of talked about the documentary just a little bit more. We talked about the hills that we will die on. We played a game about movies. Lunchbox was mind blown about something in his phone. 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

0: story comes to us from Florida. A 25-year-old woman was at home with her dad when she wanted to get some liquor out of the cabinet. And the dad's like, nope, you can't have any of my liquor. Sorry, not giving it to you. She goes, you're going to give me some of that liquor. He goes, you're not getting in my liquor cabinet. So she goes in her room, and what she get? She poops in her hand, comes out, and throws it at him.
1: Whoa, I did not expect that.
2: Wasn't a gun. Look at the bright side.
3: Pepper spray.
2: No, it wasn't a gun. Everything's a win that's not a gun at this point. Everything is a win that's not a gun.
3: I am.
2: Everything's a win that's not a gun.
3: I hear you.
2: That's disgusting, though.
1: Yeah, did she throw it? What did she do?
0: Yeah. She took the feces and threw it at her father.
1: Oh, my God.
3: Threw it at him. Like an animal.
2: My great aunt had a spider monkey. I barely remember it as a kid. And it ended up biting her, and they had to put it down. I remember that, too.
1: Okay.
2: But he used to throw poop at everybody. It got really old. And it...
1: That whole poop stick got old?
2: No.
3: No, the monkey got old.
2: The poop stick... Again, I was barely memories. Like six, right? And I thought it was awesome she had a spider monkey. And that monkey would poop in its hand and just throw it at people.
1: Wow.
2: From the cage. Maybe it's because she wouldn't give the monkey her liquor. I never thought about that.
3: Maybe.
2: So what happened?
0: She got arrested for battery on a person 65 years or older.
3: That's oh, is that worse?
2: So as soon as you turn 65, you can threaten them with, this is more of a charge.
3: The AARP charge.
2: Dang. That's learned, though.
1: Yeah, from where?
3: No.
2: Like you see it.
3: I don't know that it is.
2: That's learned. No. I've never done it, and it was never taught to me.
1: There we go.
3: I know. I think it's...
2: That's learned.
3: It's not learned. I don't know that if you a kid does that, that means the parent maybe
2: How
3: did
2: old
3: it.
2: Was the kid again?
0: 25.
2: Yeah.
3: I don't know.
2: Okay. That's a weird one.
0: I'm Lunchbox. That's your Bonehead Story of the Day.

0: Hello, Bobby Bones. I know people disagree with me, but breakfast food is absolutely acceptable at any hour of the day. What is one opinion you'll defend forever, no matter what? Signed, standing firm in Wisconsin. So this feels like what hill would you die on? I have many of these. Number one is Home Alone is not really a Christmas movie. It just happens to be a situation that happens at Christmas because Home Alone 3 had nothing to do with Christmas. And if you can make a sequel and not have the same holiday, all good. They could have made Home Alone on July 4th and made it American. I believe in that. Nobody else does. I'm okay with that. But I would die on that hill. Another hill that I would die on is I think mascots at games are wildly underrated as far as entertainment value.
1: Oh.
0: Mascots are awesome.
1: Like the ones in the suits?
0: Yes. They have to have so much energy. They're always around taking pictures. They're doing little dances and shaking their little bodies. Some of them dunk at basketball games. Like, I think mascots are wildly underrated. I think generally the first seasons of sitcoms always suck as compared to the other seasons because they're just finding their, even the greatest shows, the first seasons, usually not that good. They all look a little weird. They hadn't got famous yet. They hadn't got the teeth fixed. All of that, first seasons aren't good. Another one is most concert encores are fake. It was already planned. It's on set list.
1: Yeah.
0: There's a reason he hadn't played Hunting, Fishing, and Loving Every Day. Because he's going to come back and do it in the encore. So most concert encores are fake. And I think my other one is I would rather work with someone that's easy to work with than somebody that's really good at their job. Like, you got to be good at your job. But if I get to choose somebody that's good at their job, is really easy to work with, or somebody that it's really great at their job and it's not easy to work with, I'll take the first. I'll take the first. I would die on that hill. Those are my hills. Do you have any hills?
2: Hellman's mayonnaise is the only mayonnaise. No other mayonnaise works for me.
1: No Duke's?
2: Tried it. Nothing compares.
0: So Amy's eliminating herself for potential endorsement?
2: Okay. Yes.
0: I wrote that note down.
2: Yeah, I would have to.
0: I know. Absolutely.
2: My dad would be very disappointed if I had any other kind. And I've tried them and they just don't taste the same. Making your bed every day is a game changer. It'll change the trajectory of your day. And I will never stop doing that.
0: I think our listeners, if you're so new, you should know Amy does have a superpower. And it is...
2: Well, that's my... Are you talking about Heinz?
0: I'm talking about just in general, mayonnaise, ketchup, whatever the case is. We can put five ketchups in front of her and she can nail exactly which one is which.
1: It's pretty amazing.
0: I've never seen anything like it before.
2: Yeah, I could do the same thing with mayo. I don't know that I could tell you the you know, all the different brands of mayo, but I could tell you which one's Hellman's because...
0: When someone does wine, they've been... from the region of Scuba, and really tastes like a 73. That's what Amy does with ketchup. Yeah. She's like, I feel like tomatoes were 8 inches and 80% ripe.
2: Y'all almost threw me that one time we did the taste test with Heinz because I know Heinz and I still got it right, but y'all got Heinz organic and it is slightly different.
0: And she was like, this is Heinz, but something ain't right here.
2: And then I was like, oh, it's organic. That tracks.
0: Name a hill you'll die on, Eddie.
1: Oh, easy. Nickelback sucks.
0: Wrong. That is a hill. I have a hill right beside him, and I'm like, Nickelback's awesome.
1: We will fight till the day we die.
0: That's funny, though. That's what you think when it's a hill. Dude, they have so many great songs.
1: I know, man. I don't like them. I don't think they're...
0: But that's different.
1: I don't think they're good. Mm. I don't think they're a good band. I will die on that hill, and I don't know why. Like, I just don't like their music.
0: But that's
1: and I don't,
0: different than they're not good.
1: And I don't know why everyone else does.
0: But they're good. You just don't like their music. Yeah, my hill is Nickelback's awesome. Creed is awesome.
1: Oh, man, that's tough.
0: Yeah. Lunchbox?
3: Yeah, photography is the easiest job you can have because you take a million pictures, one's going to be good. It's that easy. You go to a wedding, you take 500 pictures, guess what? All you need is 25 because that's all they really want. So you just snap, snap, snap, snap, snap. You're going to get a good one. Photography, the easiest profession out there.
1: You should do it then.
0: It's an interesting hill. I don't agree with him, but that's an interesting hill.
2: I don't think it's as easy.
3: Like, what are you talking about?
2: Photographers have a gift. Yeah, like, they know how to capture.
1: They have an eye.
3: They have an eye. How many pictures do you think they take?
0: But again, it's not just taking a picture.
3: And they, and they look at one, they're like, oh.
0: It's then editing it, color matching it. It's all of those things that, because again, we can take a million pictures, but then you just have the picture, and there's a lot you have to do to the picture before it's actually the final picture for something like a wedding.
2: But I see it just with, like us, we're not photographers, but even certain people, they just know with their iPhone how to take better pictures.
0: Yeah, I agree. I have friends that if there's five of us there, I give my phone to this one specific person because he's way better at taking pictures.
2: Yeah.
0: Or a girl. It's either him or a girl. Because dudes,
2: But yeah. that's a good hill to die on.
3: Because when you hand them that phone, do they only take one picture or do they take about 10?
0: My friends that are good at it, just a couple.
1: But there are also people that take 10 pictures and they're all bad.
0: Yeah.
1: Like, they're all really bad.
0: Yeah. Okay. Thank you for that email. Mm. We all get in a fight over Nickelback and photography. All right, there you go. Close it up. Get your Bobby Bones on.
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1: If all of Lunchbox's friends from Austin still call him Daniel, does that mean Daniel won prom king? Lunchbox didn't win prom king. I don't know who Lunchbox is going around claiming Daniel's achievement, but that's definitely something Daniel won, right? Like Daniel's the cool one who won prom king. Mm. Love the show. Have a great day. Bye.
0: Great point.
2: Yeah. Amazing. Hadn't considered that. Yeah.
0: It's a great point. When they said, and the prom king for Anderson High.
3: Class of 99.
0: Yeah. Who did they say?
3: When are we going to stop this?
0: Who did they say?
3: No.
0: Just say who they said. We'll answer your question.
3: If we're going to do this, then everybody on this show didn't do anything in life. Because Amy was not Amy Brown then.
4: She was still Amy.
2: I was definitely Amy.
0: No. I've always been Bobby.
3: But yeah, and different last name, so that doesn't count.
2: Well, like, because I wasn't married?
3: Yeah, I mean, if that's what we're doing here.
0: The question was, prom king was awarded
3: to
0: who?
3: Right here.
0: Now, who was it awarded? Who was it awarded to when they said
3: me?
0: And the winner
3: is the one that walked up on stage, got the hat, put it on my head, the crown. It is still in my house. I can bring it tomorrow if you'd like to see it.
0: No, we believe you were prom king. But who is you?
3: Me.
0: So they just said the winner is me.
3: Yes. They said the winner is you, and they pointed right at me.
4: Oh, wow.
3: They pointed right at me. They said, get up here and get your crown.
0: Guy. Person.
3: Good looking individual that America is going to fall in love with.
0: That guy. Okay. We're done. You guys check out the podcast from today's show. We played a movie game. How many movies could you name by just a one word quote? I got a baby update in there. We got a lot of stuff, but I hope you check it out. And then we do a whole second show on the podcast feed as well every single day. 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

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This is kind of exciting. Today is National Hamburger Day. 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

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And if Bailey Zimmerman doesn't get an endorsement deal out of this song, something's not right. It's called Chevy Silverado.

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WYNK. Today's Talk Back Lunch Break is just 1 hour away. Between now and then, I've got a throwback on the way from Rascal Flatts. And how about Morgan Wallen teaming up with Post Malone? I Ain't Coming Back.

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0: Rouge's number one for new country and Bobby Bones in the morning, 101.5 WYNK. Today's Talk Back Lunch Break is just a few minutes away. 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First, just as promised, it's a throwback from Joe Nichols.
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Baton Rouge's number one for new country, 101.5 WYNK. You request him, and I play him. That's pretty much how the Talk Back Lunch Break works. Oh, by the way, since it is lunchtime, a little food for thought that has to do with Samuel Adams I want to get to. First, it's Bailey Zimmerman, Rock in a Hard Place. We've been

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Yeah, enjoy. 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

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Starting on Monday, your chance of winning your share of $250,000, the 250K giveaway that starts Monday morning at 8. And now it's Jason Aldean on the Talk Back Lunch Break. You're

101.5 WINK. Hey guys, it is Bobby Bones. Tomorrow morning at 7:20, Kip Moore is stopping by the studio. He's got so many number one songs. We haven't seen him in a while. Kip Moore tomorrow morning on the

WYNK. It's me, Billy Greenwood. And yes, you do still have time to buy your tickets for a chance to win the 2026 St. Jude Dream Home. 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

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I just got a request on today's Talk Talk Lunch Break for Blake Shelton's brand new song called Let Him In Anyway. And I'm going to get that to you right after Morgan Wallen. I'm the problem.

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101.5 WYNK. 47% of women said they are willing to split the cost of this, but more than half said not a chance. 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It's hard.

WYNK. 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The 250K giveaway in honor of our 250th birthday here in America starts Monday morning at 8. Here's John Morgan and his brand new song, Kid Myself. Wee-wee.

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Baton Rouge's number one for new country, 101.5 WYNK. 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I am the At Work guy, Billy Greenwood. 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

101.5 WYNK. 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He's got so many number one songs. We haven't seen him in a while. Kip Moore tomorrow morning on the Bobby Bones Show. Yeah.

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What an awful study that was just done. The results are kind of disturbing when it comes to relationships. Did you settle was the question. Did a survey on this. One out of three women regret who they chose as a romantic partner. One out of three. Or they say at least they feel like they settled. 33% of adults overall said that they compromised their standards in their relationship with women.

Baton Rouge is number one for new country and Bobby Bones in the morning. 101.5 WYNK. Do me a favor before the ride home gets underway, before I get kicked out of the studio, find me, Billy Greenwald, on Facebook. 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
1: Hey, it's Brooke Taylor, the iHeart Country world premiere right there. That's the new one from Riley Green. Think Is You Drunk. You're on the show, man. So good. We're going to get to our daily update.

Baton Rouge is number one for new country and Bobby Bones in the morning. It's 101.5 WYNK. It's Brooke Taylor. Kane Brown was just asked on what country artist he thought was paving the way in country music right now. He had two artists in mind. He said Morgan Wallen and Ella Langley. Honestly, I don't think he's wrong. They are two of the biggest artists in country music right now.

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Hey guys, it is Bobby Bones. Tomorrow morning at 7:20, Kip Moore is stopping by the studio. He's got so many number one songs. We haven't seen him in a while. Kip Moore tomorrow morning on the Bobby Bones Show.

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We are Baton Rouge's number one for new country. It's Brooke Taylor, and I know I can't be the only one that is just thinking it out loud while you're finishing up at work today. Yeah, it's 5 o'clock somewhere, y'all.

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It's Brooke Taylor, Santa, Port Allen, and Denham Springs. Thanks for winking with Baton Rouge's number one for new country. If I-

Baton Rouge's number one for new country, 101.5 WYNK. It's Brooke Taylor, the iHeartCountry world premiere right there. Riley Green's new one, Think As You Drunk. Man, I just came across this list of different phone habits that can ruin a relationship. Let's talk about this up next.

101.5 WYNK. It's Brooke Taylor. I just keep seeing all the artists like Bailey Zimmerman and Jason Aldean, Lainey Wilson even, posting about being at CMA Fest in Nashville this time next week. Honestly, I'm a little jealous. Anybody else would like to go? I mean, I'll take

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1: It's Brooke Taylor, Dan, and Shay right there. 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
1: It's Brooke Taylor with the iHeart Country world premiere from Riley Green. That one is called Think As You Drunk. So excited we get to play that for you first today. And I'm just over here learning so much about ways to protect your happiness. There are some morning habits that are keeping you from being

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It's Brooke Taylor. You know, this year, America is turning 250, and we are going to be giving you a chance to win your share of $250,000. 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
1: 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He was so good.
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0: Baton Rouge's number one for new country, 101.5 WYNK. It's Brooke Taylor. Let's talk about it. The one thing you feel like doesn't belong on a burger as we celebrate National Burger Day today.
1: Mayonnaise. Mayonnaise is gross. 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
0: Yeah, I agree with

WYNK. It's Brooke Taylor. 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

Baton Rouge's number one for new country 101.5 WYNK. It's Brooke Taylor. Just wanted to take a second out of the show just to say thank you. That's all. Thank you for letting us be a part of your day today. Truly appreciate you letting us spend some time with you here on the show.